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0: westbound and no major problems on 26 eastbound heading downtown.
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0: from the Gerald's Tires and Brakes 843 Traffic Center.
1: No major problems in either direction on 526 eastbound or westbound, and no major problems on 26 eastbound heading downtown.
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0: now from the Gerald's Tires and Brakes 843 Traffic Center.
1: No major problems on this Monday morning on 526 in either direction. 26 eastbound heading downtown. No major accidents. Ride slows down around College Park Road to Ashley Phosphate Road.
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2: Now, from the Gerald's Tires and Brakes 843 Traffic Center.
3: No major problems on this Monday morning on 526 in either direction, 26 eastbound, heading downtown. No major accidents. Ride slows down around College Park Road to Ashley Phosphate Road.
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2: 26 eastbound, your ride slows down from Somerville to Ashley Phosphate Road. 526 eastbound, your ride slows down from the 26 interchange to the Donhoe Bridge. If you see something we need to know about, give us a call, 972-1152.
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1: Now, from the Gerald's Tires and Brakes 843 Traffic Center.
2: 26 westbound, heavy traffic from Somerville to the 526 interchange. 526 eastbound, heavy traffic from International Boulevard to the Donhoe Bridge. 526 westbound, your ride slows down around the Donhoe Bridge to the 26 interchange. If you see something we need to know about, give us a call. 972-1152.
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3: Now, from the Gerald's Tires and Brakes 843 Traffic Center.
4: 26 westbound, heavy traffic from Somerville to the 526 interchange. 526 eastbound, heavy traffic from International Boulevard to the Donhoe Bridge. 526 westbound, your ride slows down around the Donhoe Bridge to the 26 interchange. If you see something we need to know about, give us a call. 972-1152.
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0: Now for the Gerald's Tires and Brakes 843 Traffic Center.
1: 26 eastbound heading downtown. Smooth sailing, no major accidents, no major backups. 526 eastbound, a slow ride from International Boulevard to the Donahoe Bridge. If you see something we need to know about, give us a call, 972-1152.
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0: from the Gerald's Tires and Brakes 843 Traffic Center.
1: 26 eastbound heading downtown. Smooth sailing, no major accidents, no major backups. 526 eastbound, a slow ride from International Boulevard to the Donald Bridge. If you see something we need to know about, give us a call, 972-1152. You should.

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Hey, it's time for 101.7 Chuck FM to bring in the cheddar. Yeah, that's it's a cool way of saying cheddar, which is a cool way of saying money. 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

Happy Monday. 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
1: Gerald's Tires and Brakes, 843 traffic.
2: Accident 526 westbound at Sam Rittenberg Boulevard. A wreck on Folly Road at Riverland Market in front of Publix. And we've got a wreck in North Charleston, Ashley Phosphate at Stahl. For your eyes and ears on the roadway, call us. Let us know what you see. 972-1152.

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7: Here? 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We're a right-to-work state. I don't think unions are even legal.
6: Actually, unions are legal in South Carolina. Just ask the unionized longshoremen. Right-to-work doesn't make unionizing illegal. 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
7: For real? 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
2: Accident downtown at Rutledge and Calhoun. Also, 526 westbound near Paul Cantrell. Highway 17 at Belt Drive in Mount Pleasant. And West Wildcat Boulevard at Glen McConnell, West Ashland. 972-1152.
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0: Ever thought about forming a union here?
1: Here? In South Carolina? We're a right-to-work state. I don't think unions are even legal.
0: Actually, unions are legal in South Carolina. Just ask the unionized longshoremen. Right-to-work doesn't make unionizing illegal. But you know what is? Managers spying on union meetings, intimidating union supporters. Did you know they can't even ask if we support the union?
1: For real? Like it's illegal for the boss to ask if I support a union?
0: Exactly.
1: Okay. Is it worth it, though?
0: Worth it. You mean unionizing? Well, the list of things we've been asking for is long, right?
1: Yeah, well, we've been asking about more sick days and better overtime rules, but...
0: Management hasn't gotten back?
1: Not a word.
0: With the union, they'd have to get back to us, give us real answers, and start treating us fairly. 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
1: A good job?
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2: From the Storm Team 2 Weather Center, cooler today with a high of 88 and a 62% chance of those afternoon pop-up thunderstorms. Greater chance of storms tomorrow and much cooler with a high of 84.
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3: Gerald's Tires and Brakes, 843 traffic.
4: Accident 130 Rutledge Avenue at BP and Circle K downtown. Also working a wreck West Ashley at 526 westbound near Paul Cantrell. Also Wild Westcott Boulevard and Glen McConnell Parkway and a wreck 526 westbound at Sam Ritt. 972-1152.
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2: Gerald's Tires and Brakes, 843 traffic.
3: Accident Trump Street just off of Dorchester. Also a wreck at 2055 George Griffith Boulevard on James Island. East Montague and Virginia Avenue, North Charleston. And on John's Island in front of the Tattooed Moose on Maybank Highway. 972-1152.
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2: Thanks to our 843 Traffic Reporter letting us know about two separate wrecks on Dorchester Road, one at Charleston Park and one at Coosaw Creek headed towards Somerville. Also working a wreck in Mount Pleasant in front of the Walmart at Oakland Market, Rutledge at Noonan, East Montague Avenue at Virginia Avenue, Maybank Highway in front of the Tattooed Moose on Johns Island. Call us, let us know what you see. 972-1152.

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9: 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We're closer than you think. Just minutes from West Ashley, Somerville, and Mount Pleasant on Ashley Phosphate Road in North Charleston and StokesVW.com.
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0: Every weekday afternoon at 3, 101.7 Chuck FM plays the hottest game show in Chucktown. The Chuck Connection. We'll play three songs that are connected in some way. The song titles, the artists, a combination of both, or other stuff we haven't even thought of yet. Once you figure out the connection, text your guest to the Chuck line at 854-220-1017. 854-220-1017. And you're in to win tickets to the biggest concerts and events coming to Chucktown. This week, you can snag a pair of tickets to check out Barry Manilow Thursday night, July 30th at the North Charleston Coliseum. 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
1: 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A broken AC is a truly stressful disaster at the start of a busy work week. 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